people exist before they're allowed to be free. Yes, and how many times can a man turn his head and pretend that he just doesn't

we've got here is failure to communicate. Some men you just can't reach. So you get what we had here last week, which is the way he wants it. Well,

Let's take the time. About to check outside the game. If you know what I'm talking about, just let me know if you wanna go to that whole mile on the range. They got a lot of nice girls.

exist before they're allowed to be free. Yes, and how many times can a man turn his head and pretend that he just doesn't